0: This 4th of July, Mix 100 is turning up the heat with the ultimate Sin City Ed Venture.
1: That's Ed Venture.
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First of all, thank you. Second of all, what's it called when a hospital runs out of maternity nurses? A midwife crisis.

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There she is, Taylor Swift, and I have to admit I'm starting to believe that she might just get hitched on July 3rd. I thought it was a decoy date, but whatever, what do I know? 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
1: All right, we're going to be back in about 3 minutes, and I got a great story about naked time. Ooh. Naked. So everybody take your pants off and tune back in here in about 2 minutes and 50 seconds. Come on now.

0: the list of the places where you've been naked. Special shout out to Jimmy, who's a frequent texter on our text line. Hi, Jimmy. I will say Jimmy makes me laugh every damn day.
1: Every day.
0: Looks like he's out in like landscaping lawn care service, and he's out aerating lawns right now, and he made a very inappropriate comment about what is hanging out as he's aerating lawns right now. So.

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2: Hey, what's up? 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
0: And giving you a shot to see him again in Las Vegas.
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1: That's Ed Venture.
2: Hey, what's up? 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
1: All right, let's get you to sunny. It'll be extremely sunny when this show takes place in July. Ed Sheeran in Vegas. We also want to sing and see him at Mile High. The way to do it is to have the second half of the flight code that JKJ gave you this morning. They gave you three numbers. I'm going to give you another three numbers now. Put them together with Nina today at 4, and you'll win the tickets to Denver. Qualify for the trip in Vegas. Flight code for 1 p.m. is 918. 918 is the 1 p.m. flight code. Hopefully, like I said, you got the one at 8 o'clock with JKJ because you're going to need them both. So write down 918 and call Nina at 4 o'clock for a chance to win those tickets in the trip. When I was young.

Hopefully you have both of your Sin City Adventure flight codes ready. JKJ gave you one at 8. I gave you one at 1. Nina's going to want them both to get you qualified for that trip to see Ed Sheeran in Vegas at 4. Do you

Denver's best music. We are Mix 100 with Big Rob. That is it for me. I'm going to go. I got to go home and get pretty. I'm going to the Denver Center Performing Arts tonight for the very first time. I lived in Colorado my whole life. I've never been. I'm going to see MJ with my son tonight. Pretty pumped up.

0: right now.
1: Oh, exciting?
0: That is exciting because you have a chance to give me that Sin City Summer Adventure codes. I'm looking for those flight codes from this morning and this afternoon. Do you have the ones that JKJ gave you today?
1: Yep.
0: What are those three digits?
1: 367.
0: That is correct. And what about after 1 o'clock? Big Rob gave you three more numbers. What are those?
1: 918.
0: That's correct. And you are a winner. Congratulations.
1: Thank you very much.
0: You are officially going to be going to see Ed Sheeran at Mile High this summer for the 4th of July. And you are qualified for this trip to Vegas to go see him again.
1: I'm so excited. Thank you so much.
0: Yes, you got your 4th of July plans. And best of luck to you on winning the grand prize. And tell me what station is hooking it up.
1: Fix 100.